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It's Party Marty. 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

Mix 95.9 on a Thursday night. Hey, it's Party Marty. Who's ready for the weekend? I know I am. Looks like it's going to be in the upper 80s, y'all. We might see some rain Saturday and Sunday. She's

y'all. It's a Thursday night with Party Marty. There's plenty of summertime and concerts left this year, including Portugal the Man live at the Refinery in Charleston, Tuesday, August 11th. 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

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Another hot day, sunny 95, felt like 108. What? 79 overnight, sunny 92 tomorrow, maybe some rain to kick off the weekend. Upper 80s Saturday and Sunday, we might see some afternoon thunderstorms both days. Your next tide's a low tide at 10:48 later tonight.

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y'all. Hope you had a great Thursday. It's Party Marty. The weekend's almost here. 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

It's Party Marty. The weekend's almost here. Here is your Mix 95.9 weather forecast for James Island and Folly Beach. Sunny 92 tomorrow. Maybe an afternoon thunderstorm. Upper 80s this weekend. Maybe afternoon thunderstorms for both days. Your next tide's a high tide at 4:24 in the morning.

0: 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We're local because we love you, Low Country. Hey, y'all, it's Party Marty. Two girls and a guy featuring Tanya, Brooke, and Jay back tomorrow morning for the Big Friday show. I'll talk to y'all tomorrow night at 7 and help you welcome in the weekend. Make it a great day, will you? And thanks for listening.
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1: I love OPD. Other people's drama.
2: Are you down? You're down with OPD?
1: I'm down with OPD. Other people's drama is my jam. I love to follow it on social media. I love it in my reality shows. I love it in my real life. As long as it doesn't affect me personally, but right. I can watch it from afar, I am so here for it. There's an account on Instagram. This girl, and y'all know I love petty, right?
2: Mm-hmm. Yeah, clearly. I think if no one has ever met you before and they just listened to the last 30 seconds, they got that.
1: Yeah.

0: love Petty.
1: Understood.
0: There is an Instagram influencer. Her name is Samajan Focus, right?
2: Okay.
0: That's her handle, not her name.
2: I was like, you're saying that right?
0: And but, this popped up in my feed, and then I went through her whole account, and she does a lot of these different ones. Uh-huh. But this one was so good. How I Ruined My Ex's Life in 30 Days.
2: Ooh.
0: Part one. And she goes through each day what she did. Now, whether she actually did or she's just making them up on here, it doesn't matter because they're great.
2: There's some great ideas.
0: Day one, I super glued his gas tank shut. This one was pretty simple and only partially inconvenienced him. Day two, y'all, this is too much. I wrote a letter to his mother about his secret child that he's been hiding for 5 years.
2: Wow.
0: I made this up, but it was very emotional and believable.
1: What? Are you kidding me?
0: Day three, hurt people. Day three, I send flowers to his job with a note from, quote, his sponsor, implying that he relapsed over the weekend.
2: Oh, right? Wow. Yeah.
0: Day four, had random people coming to his door at all times of the night so he looked sleep deprived the next day at work.
1: Ridiculous.
2: That one takes too much work, I feel like. You got to get people to do you're ordering things. Yeah.
0: Day six, I wrote a letter to the bank financing his car pretending to be him and voluntarily surrendered the vehicle.
1: She's awful. She is awful.
0: She just keeps going. Mailed him a letter notifying him that he's being investigated by the DEA for drug smuggling. Mailed a missed appointment postcard from a fake ED clinic to his job.
2: To his job, yes. And then it's postcard, so now you got to open it. It's got logos right on it.
1: Everybody can see.
0: She said, day 13, I broke into his house, injected his mattress with milk.
1: Okay, now she did too much.
0: Painted sugar water along his baseboards to attract ants. Put a beef bouillon cube and a Jolly Rancher in the shower head. But day 14, y'all, this is unhinged. Day 14, I signed him up for Scientology courses.
2: Oh, no. That's the worst. Two girls and a guy.
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1: Ooh, Tanya Brown.
2: Hey, what's up? Happy Friday. Happy payday.
1: Well, it's Friday. I don't know about the happy part.
2: What? Did I do some?
1: Thanks to you.
2: Uh-oh. What'd you do, Tanya?
1: What you allowed.
2: I allowed something?
1: Yeah, you did.
2: Those are heavy words.
1: Didn't even put up a fight at all. Just allowed it to just happen.
2: Brooke, do you know what I did?
3: I have no idea, but I'm excited to hear it.
2: You know what? Normally, I don't want things in the email. Can you put this in the email? Is it bad?
1: Yeah, no, I don't want to put this in the email. I want to. If I did, it would be sent out to everybody.
3: Oh.
1: Send to all recipients type situation.
2: Oh, well, you know I hate those.
3: What'd she do?
2: What'd I do? I'm sorry.
1: So a little behind the scenes for our listeners. A couple weeks, maybe even a month or so ago. It's been a little while. A few weeks ago, Tanya Brown let it be known that she had made available tickets, passes to San Diego Comic-Con.
3: Yes.
1: Which is currently happening right now.
2: Yeah.
3: She did have tickets for that. And she had said that she wasn't able to go with Harry. So she had asked us if we wanted to go.
1: Mm-hmm. Yeah. Offered them up and said, hey, you want to go to an event that you've dreamed about your entire life since you knew it existed, Jay?
2: Right. I especially did it for you.
1: And I said, I would love to go to that. I knew you were trying to get him, but I was like, she won't be able to get him.
2: I've already been before. Are you kidding me? And the one in New York.
3: Every year, Tanya gets tickets. It's just a matter of whether she can go or not. Right. And then she'll gift them to somebody that can go and get pictures and, do the.
2: And these are media passes, like you behind
3: they're
2: the scenes.
3: Good ones.
2: Yeah.
1: And I keep hearing stories about it. Well, so you, in the timeline, you offered them up. I looked at it, I was like, well, what would it cost? And of course, I went to my friend AI and said, hey, my friend's got tickets to it. I live in Charleston, South Carolina. Mm-hmm. What would it cost me to go there, stay, eat, to fly there, hotel stay, food, all of that. I can get into all the events for free, but I actually have to get.

0: hit there.
1: Correct.
0: And it was going to be about $3,000.
1: Okay.
0: For just me by myself. And I was like,
2: really?
0: Yeah.
1: Didn't cost me that much.
2: I guess hotels are going to be
0: flight, hotel, and food and transportation.
1: Right.
0: Like Ubering around and stuff because everything is
1: spread out.
0: Is you got to be close enough that you can walk and you're going to pay through the nose because they know that you're trying to be close enough so you can walk to everything. Or you got to be far enough out that you're paying less for your hotel room, but now you're paying more for your Ubers. Transportation.
2: Yep.
0: And it's California prices. And it was like, honestly,
2: it's
0: going to cost you $3,000 because it's like a week long. Like
1: I'm still waiting for the thank you, Tanya.
0: It's not a thank you. It's the exact opposite of a thank you because then I came back and I was like, I would like to go, but I can't justify. And you just said, okay, I'll just find somebody else. No pushback. No. Jay, you really should. Are you sure? This is a big opportunity.
1: Are you sure you
0: just want to push it aside?
2: Jay,
0: you gave me zero pushback.
2: Here's part of the problem, though, because Tanya and I never have a problem spending money. Mm-hmm. Even if we don't have it, we'll find a way.
1: Oh, yeah, we got one. We got one.
2: I mean, I think I'm about to have an online sale of some clothes that I got because I'm going on a cruise and Mama needs some money to gamble with.
1: Hello?
2: Right? So I've had these clothes that have been sitting
0: there.
2: Yeah,
0: so you didn't even pipe in. You didn't say, hey, Jay, there's a bunch of extra clothes in your closet. Why don't you sell those? Nothing. You didn't even pipe up. So you know what? I'm mad at you too.
1: I should have
2: kept my mouth shut.
0: It's both of you because now where we're at is then now that Comic-Con is happening, I see online first of all a video game series that I'm very excited about.
2: What's it called?
0: It's On Tour, which is. It's the new Guitar Hero. It's from the same people that made Guitar Hero.
2: Oh, awesome.
1: Right.
0: This was our family game for years.
2: Yes.
0: Was Guitar Hero. It's back, basically a new version of it. They are debuting it. People can walk up and play it for free. And they have a big, like, Wheel of Fortune wheel that when you play it, you spin that and you win t-shirts. You can get into the beta, which is where you get in early and be able to play it, all this other stuff.
1: The whole Comic-Con. It's when I say amazing, I didn't realize all the things that you could do.
0: I didn't either because you didn't push back on me when I said that I couldn't go.
2: Oh, my God.
0: Because
2: goodness.
0: I was like, well, because I think of the big movie things that are happening. Like, well, there's not really any announcements expected from Marvel, so. No, but then not besides the video game, also there's this book series that I've gotten into, Dungeon Crawler Carl, and they've announced that it's going to be a TV show. I've even posted pictures where I turned myself into the main character Carl and put it online.
2: I saw that one. Okay.
0: And I was like, you know, I reached out to my agent, was like, get me on this show.
1: Right.
0: And she was like, well, they haven't announced anything yet. Well, guess what happened yesterday?
1: What happened yesterday?
0: They announced the first cast member of Dungeon Crawler Carl.
2: Who is it?
0: It's Jeff Hayes.
2: Not Jeff Hayes.
0: Jeff Hayes is going to play Princess Donut. Now, that is a cat that's going to be CGI. He does the audiobooks. I am currently listening to book number 6 in the series audiobooks. I'm very familiar with that. I didn't get to be there because he actually showed up at Comic-Con with the creator of the books to make that announcement. And to make it even worse, to pour salt in the wound, what did you send to us yesterday, Tanya Brown?
1: I'm scared to talk. Is it the picture my daughter sent of Johnny Depp?
0: The picture and the video.
1: Oh, Johnny Depp as Ebenezer.
0: Full on, full costume. You sent the picture and I was so confused. I was like, first of all, that's not Johnny Depp. Second of all, if it is, why is Ebenezer Scrooge there? I didn't even know this movie was happening. Uh-huh. He was in full character, full costume out there. One of the actors who I personally kind of like, I'm aware of, and it's not one of my favorites, but still, I could have been there to see Johnny Depp come out and do a full live performance as an upcoming movie character. If you'd have just pushed back a little bit, if Brooke would have mentioned, hey, maybe you should sell some of your clothes or some unused items, but no, neither one of you at all.
2: Would you
0: know
2: thought?
0: I have trouble spending money. You know this is a dream, and when I said, I don't know if I can do it, you both just let that dream slip through my fingers like the sands of time.
1: You're not being fair because you are the type of person that even if we told you all these things, you don't listen to me and Brooke.
2: You don't.
0: Right. No, then you go around me to Brenna, who also knows how much, because Brenna's been listening to me all week going like, oh my God, now this is happening there. Now this is happening there.
2: But
0: you could have gone around me to her and been like, just buy him the ticket.
2: Here's the moment, Jay. Here's the moment. Okay. Next year, Tanya will more than likely get tickets. Comic-Con. Right.
1: Well, you get approved, you get them for 2 years back to back. So
0: So it's already done. So next year, when I say no.
2: No, there's no no.
1: Why are you saying no?
2: You need to say yes right now.
0: I can't fight myself. I need you guys to fight myself for me.
2: You need to get your AI. What do you call it? You need to be like, can you fight me next time?
0: There you go.
2: I don't want to go to Comic-Con because I want to go to Comic-Con.
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1: Sometimes there are some odd things that you see at the grocery store and you're like, I would never buy that product from a grocery store.
2: Okay.
3: Now, when you, I'm curious about this because I know you spend so much time at the grocery store and not just Publix, you go to others.
1: I do.
3: Are you walking in with a list and go and get your things, or you're going to go up and down every aisle and see what they got?
1: I have a half list, which, Harry, when we run out of things, we have a dry erase board on the refrigerator, mm-hmm. so we write it down, so I'll take a screenshot of that.
2: Okay,
3: so you're like, at the least, I need this stuff.
1: Yeah.
3: But
1: yeah,
3: that's not still the only thing you're going for.
1: I never go in for just for what I want. I literally walk the whole store. That's how I get my steps in.
3: Okay.
1: Never go when you're hungry, though. You know that, right?
3: Yep.
1: So, and I always look at the sale ads to see, because I love a BOGO. I love a buy one, get one free. If they got to buy one, get one free, and I don't even need it, I'll probably buy it. So yesterday, I'm in Publix, and I'm in the deodorant aisle, and like they have hosiery and shampoo, sure. whatever.
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3: The shaving stuff.
1: Yeah, and like last week, they had a great sale on Dove deodorant. I bought 10 cans. Mind your business. Mind your business.
3: 10.
1: They got the one rose petal. Oh my God, smells so good.
2: Oh my gosh. Again, Tanya cannot resist to buy one, get one.
1: I love a BOGO, right? So then I look over to my right and it says buy one, get one free. And I was like, okay, that's a little odd to me.

0: buy that from the grocery store.
1: Like I see sometimes they have lawn furniture or a barbecue, like a grill. Those things,
2: yeah, grills,
1: for some
2: reason.
1: See
2: the rocking chairs are like wooden rocking chairs. I see those a lot.
1: I can't. The patio Lowe's, furniture?
2: The Lowe's that I go to on Dorchester Road has wind chimes, but they're like giant. They're like 4 feet long. Like they're like plumbing pipes.
1: Really?
2: Yeah. They're like $100. Like, but they're like, not cheap.
0: I could see that at Lowe's. Like, to me, that makes sense at a Lowe's.
1: No, he means Lowe's grocery store.
2: Lowe's Foods. Sorry.
0: Oh, I thought you meant Lowe's, like the home improvement.
2: Yeah, it is a confusing name. They really need something different.
0: But underwear is a little odd, but it is funny that you say that, because if I thought about would I buy underwear at Publix or Harris Teeter.
1: It's a brand you like and a trusted brand.
2: No, size you like. It's even cuter, you know, style you like.
0: Absolutely. Absolutely. But it's funny you bring this up, because yesterday I went to, after work, I went to the Dollar Tree over on Clements Ferry.
1: Your favorite stopping ground.
0: It is my favorite stopping grounds, because we're about to go on vacation. And if you want to get loofahs and things like that that you can travel with, it's really the best place to go.
2: Yeah, the little plastic bottles you put your shampoo in.
1: Yes.
0: Absolutely. So I was there for that. Like, that's what I was going for. And as I'm walking through one of the aisles, I saw underwear.
2: Yeah?
1: At the Dollar?
0: At the Dollar Tree. And y'all, I had to buy it for two reasons. Number one, the first pair that I saw was Big League Chew, which Jim loves Big League Chew.
2: Underwear?
1: Right?
0: They were just funny. Like, just a funny little Cersei, right? Because he's out of town right now. So when he gets back, I'm going to be like, look, now, I got you these.
2: For him? Oh, for him?
0: For him, yeah.
2: Okay.
0: And because there were their
2: like,
0: men's.
2: It's like he's wearing, what do you call it, underoos or whatever those like.
1: Pull-ups.
0: Yeah.
2: Or pull-ups.
0: Right. But I just thought they were funny, right? So I was like, oh, it's $1.25, whatever. I'm going to get it for him.
1: Underwear?
0: Yes. So I'm like, I'm going to get it for him. Are they going to last forever? No. But is it just a cute thing? And then next to it, wait for it.
2: Oh, she's got it with her in one of her giant satchels.
0: And again, I'm a person that will wear these things. I like them for like pajamas, you know, instead of like wearing, you can wear them to bed.
2: Are you about to pull out some more underwear? Because I'm not sure if I'm comfortable with that.
0: I am. I saw they had White Castle underwear. And so I got them for Tanya.
2: And those look like, they're boxer brief kind.
1: Yes.
2: Those look,
1: oh my God.
0: Like, they'll be perfect for like just going to bed or lounging around the house, whatever.
1: These were $1.25.
0: $1.25.
2: Those look, I mean, it's really
1: this
2: bright
1: is good
2: screen
1: quality.
2: Printing.
1: Yes.
2: It's those look, I would probably wear those.
1: You know
2: those are
1: what?
2: High quality.
1: I don't care. This lifetime, a future lifetime, you will forever be my ride or die.
3: 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We're going

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13: 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We got some clouds today, a high of 91. Next tide is low at 10:43. It is 80 degrees. 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

0: now from the Gerald's Tires and Brakes 843 Traffic Center.
1: No major problems on any of the interstates, 26 eastbound heading downtown, 526 eastbound and westbound. If you see something we need to know about, give us a call, 972-1152.
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1: It is Friday, July 24th, and this is what I am loving today. Let me start with the Minnesota State Fair. They are known...
2: I did not expect that. Of all, if you'd give me 100 choices of where is Brooke going to start with her three things today,
3: it would have not been
2: Minnesota State Fair. Not one of them would have been the Minnesota State Fair.
1: Well, you know that they're the ones that come out with the craziest food.
2: Like, oh, are they like the first?
3: Standard. Yes. Yeah.
2: So, oh, that's because, yeah, it gets colder sooner there, so I guess they do like the first one.
1: Well, they are like the inspiration for what's going to happen. So when there was that scorpion pizza that came out.
2: I had it. I ate it.
1: All of those things. Well, this year, they are saying the new food, it is official, is the white chocolate chip.
2: Oh, I'm out.
1: Hold on. Dill pickle cookie.
2: I'm definitely out.
1: That is what Food Beast is saying, that the Minnesota Fair, they released this treat. So don't be surprised if you see this same exact thing at the Coastal Carolina Fair this year.
2: Somebody went into the low-grade, cheapest version of the cheapest AI and just said, make up some random stuff. Or put a bunch of words in a hat and just dug around in there.
3: I can't get down.
2: White chocolate is an abomination. It's not chocolate. It shouldn't be on anything ever. It should be illegal.
1: How do you really feel, Jay?
2: There's no cocoa in white chocolate.
3: I don't think he likes it.
1: I don't think
2: chocolate is cocoa. There is zero cocoa in white chocolate. Therefore, it is not chocolate.
3: It is not chocolate.
1: Okay, mansplainer, thank you. I'm so glad I know that. All I know
2: is chocolate splaining, thank you.
1: Is I would like to try one of these cookies.
3: Would you really?
1: I mean, the sweet, the salty. You know, I love dill
2: pickles.
1: Also,
2: how does the pickle get into the cookie?
1: It's chopped up.
2: Oh, okay. I was trying to figure out the form. I'm like, is it a cookie? If it

0: shaped like a pickle?
1: No, so it's a cookie, but the dill is chopped up and then mixed in the cookie batter. Oh,
2: like you would mix in nuts or actual chocolate or whatever? Okay.
1: Exactly. All right, second thing I am loving today, I just thought this was the greatest gadget ever. It's called the seatbelt buckle booster. What it does, you know how sometimes it mainly happens in the back seat.
2: We need to get Brooke on an infomercial for this thing.
1: I know. Tell me
2: that
1: about
2: dramatic
1: it.
2: Pause that right? you said it and then looked at me and paused and then went, what it does.
1: Yeah. No, because the other day, Jim and I were in an Uber and we were, you know, obviously sitting in the back and trying to find the seatbelt to plug
3: right.
1: it in.
3: Right. Okay.
1: And it was like stuck in the bot. Like it just was down there and you couldn't get it. You couldn't grab it. Couldn't find it. Right. So this buckle booster, it's literally just a piece of almost foam that goes around it so that it's always sitting up.
2: Oh.
1: You know what I mean? So you don't have to dig for it because the foam is about, I don't know, maybe 2 inches.
2: It's like Cialis, but for a buckle of your seatbelt.
1: It really is. And you know, now that you just said that reference, it makes this next part really weird because what they really are trying to market it towards is kids in car seats.
3: Yeah.
1: Because, you know, for them to buckle when they're old enough to be like in a booster seat and they can buckle it themselves.
2: Or if you got hips. I've gotten in some small Ubers sitting in the back seat, and I'm like, apparently I'm sitting on it. Now I have to lift up to dig under there.
3: Yeah.
1: Mm-hmm. And then the third thing I am loving today, y'all, I went to the Dollar Tree yesterday, and I saw this, and I could not resist.
2: What kind of makeup is it now?
1: It's makeup. It is.
2: Another dramatic pause.
1: Golden Girls lip gloss.
3: Oh, okay.
1: How fun is that?
3: Is that Rue McClanahan? So,
1: yes, I got Blanche Blush.
3: Okay.
1: But they had all of them in there, and I just thought this was the cutest gift. If you're going on a girls' trip and you guys call yourselves the Golden Girls, or you each have the one that you identify with or whatever, great way to just put in like a little gift bag for everyone.
2: Yeah.
1: You know, and they're $1.25.
3: That's crazy.
1: So cute. It's Golden Girls brand, so it doesn't look cheap. Like the colors were actually really good.
3: Right.
1: So I am here for it.
2: The packaging is lacking a little bit for me, but again, it's $1.25. Well, the picture on there, it's like a pencil drawing of her. It's not like a photo of her.
1: Why can't you just be excited for me?
4: I woke up on the wrong side of the bed this morning.
1: For real. And if
2: because
1: you wanna,
2: Tanya didn't make me go to Comic-Con.
1: If you so want to link up to the three things I am loving, head to mix959.com.
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0: From Somerville to West Ashley and everywhere in between, you're waking up with Tanya, Brooke, and Jay, two girls and a guy. Mix 95.9.
1: Jay, I know you're all into AI.
2: I am. I'm actually AI certified now at this point.
1: For real?
2: Yeah, I have a certification for Google Gemini specifically. I took a course through Coursera, it's called.
1: Okay.
2: And I am now Google Gemini certified.
1: Look at you, sir. Mm-hmm. Well done. And I know that you love using it. And you've gotten me into it, not on the level that you are.
2: Right.
1: I'm definitely on the beginner level, but it is something that I enjoy to use as a tool to help out with, you know, things in my life.
2: Sure.
1: Well, I've seen products, and I was talking to some girlfriends about this the other day, because I hate going to get my nails done. I just hate it.
2: Really?
1: Yeah. And I did yesterday. Hooray. Because they needed it so bad.
2: What is it about getting your nails? Because I did it. Well, I went for a manicure. It was just like a clean up and clear polish that I had to do for an acting thing, for a hand modeling thing. And I was very uncomfortable.
1: Yeah. It's not that I'm uncomfortable. It's just that I don't know. To me, it's like my hands are taken, so I can't do things with it. And then, you know, I can't look at my phone. I'm not distracted. Sometimes they want to talk to you. Sometimes they don't. I just am not a fan of getting my nails done.
2: Okay.
1: But then I saw this product that they have. My girlfriends were telling me about this, that you can like buy this machine. It's an AI machine.
2: Okay.
1: They run about $200 to $300.
2: Okay. So, I mean, that's 3-4 manicures, right?
1: Yeah.
2: I guess, Tanya, you could be able to tell us $200. How many manicures would you get out of it? Because you get real ones.
1: I mean, mine was 80. So
2: okay, so
3: you pay for it in three payments.
2: Yeah, exactly.
3: And three
2: applications.
1: This machine, and I don't know what it costs to like add the nail polish or whatever else, you know, in it as well. But you put your hand in it, and within like 30 seconds, your nails are done.
2: Okay.
1: Like an AI does your, it's like a robot that does your nails.
2: Okay.
1: And I was like, that's amazing. I want one of those. I'm sure, you know, the ones that are around $200 aren't that high tech. Like if you can get it on Amazon, it probably isn't like the, the top of the line, whatever. But then my girlfriends and I started talking like, okay, I'd be okay with getting my nails done, right?
2: Would you be like a robot AI thing? Yeah.
1: Would you be okay getting your hair done by a robot?
3: Oof.
2: I mean, if you do a Flowbee,
1: that's funny.
2: That's just a vacuum cleaner with blades in it. Why not? I would do it. Yeah.
1: Would you be okay with getting like your eyebrows waxed by a robot machine?
2: As long as there was something that protected my actual eyes, like, you know, like even if you wore like those goggles that you wear when you're getting a sun, when you're laying in the sunbed, just something so that just in case something couldn't accidentally poke me in the eyeball and then I'm blind, then I think I would be all right.
1: Even if it took off one of your eyebrows.
2: I mean, I barely have eyebrows anyhow, so.
1: True.
2: Ouch.
3: I don't know. I need that.
1: I'm looking. You do have lighter eyebrows.
2: Yeah. I do. Yeah.
1: Yeah.
3: I need that human. And I know there can be human error.
1: Yes.
2: I'm going to say, how long has it taken you to try to find somebody to do your hair when your stylist moved away?
3: This is true, but even still, I would still wait for the human. I don't think I would.

0: want, I just need certain things. I need human interaction.
1: Right.
0: So it's just, it's not really about the robot. I'm pretty sure the robot can do an excellent job, or AI mm-hmm. can do the job it needs to do. But I just like that human interaction.
2: I just feel like with the computer, though, you're going to get more consistency.
1: Right.
2: And it'd be like if you came in and or went to your robot or whatever and just like fed in a picture of whoever, you're like, I want this hairstyle. Like, right. It's going to give you that hairstyle, not its closest interpretation of it. And then next time it's going to be different because feeling a little bit different.
1: Also, I know, especially with me, who has very fine baby hair that like is just ridiculous. It's why I wear extensions all the time. Mm-hmm. I know that I've gone to Kristen and been like, I want my hair like this. And she's like, Brooke, your hair is never going to be like that.
0: Right.
1: I don't care what you do. Like, you need a wig. This is not going right. to be an option for you. So if you go in and tell the AI, right? This is the haircut I want, because you do want it. Right. You're like, of course I want to look like J-Lo, but your hair's never going to do that. Like,
2: I'm sure it would be able to, you know, it'd be like some sort of sci-fi movie. Lasers would come out and it would scan your head and it'd be like,
0: we can't do this.
1: But what products would you not want a robot to have control over in your life? 843-375-0959. Two girls and a guy.
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4: Accident 526 eastbound at Rivers Avenue, the on-ramp. The ride on 526 eastbound and westbound looks pretty good. And no major delays on 26 eastbound heading downtown. If you see something we need to know about, give us a call. 972-1152.

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1: Where'd that come from?
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0: Whatever kind of morning you're having, you're not having it alone. 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
1: So, Brooke, you said you were talking to your nail tech when you got your nails done.
2: Yes.
1: That there is supposedly some machine out there where literally you just stick your hand in and you tell it like what you want for your nails.
2: Yes.
1: Stick your hand in. It does. It takes like 30 seconds. You take your hand out and boom, you're done.
2: Correct.
1: And whether or not you'd want that, which I did look up. I found a video for from earlier this year where it was they were doing a demo at Ulta Beauty. And it was this woman went in and did it. And the guy was explaining there was like 7 or 8 cameras like scanning it. So, you know, I mean, it's looking at your nail from all angles.
3: Right.
1: More than a person probably even would.
3: Right.
1: And he said it was still in testing and basically she took her hand out and it was there was no polish on her skin, but there were some tiny gaps around the edges of her nail, and they just had a nail tech there since they were in demo that was just doing basically doing what do you
2: like
1: call
2: a
1: it?
2: Touch a up.
1: Touch up or a fill in.
3: Yeah, but who?
1: And then she was like, she said it was like 80% there.
3: Yeah, but who do you tip?
1: The who machine? Do you tip?
3: Because the full service came from the machine. The
1: right.
3: nail tech is just touching up. Do I tip the nail tech?
1: No, you send your tip to the to Microsoft
2: company?
1: Or whoever the company is.
3: That created
1: no,
3: it?
1: No, that's the benefit is you don't have to tip, which again, I hate tipping. So that sounds like another benefit. And you do it on your own time. You don't got to set up an appointment.
2: That part I love.
1: You don't have to go anywhere.
2: Like for me to be able to just like walk in and pop in my hands, even if I have to wait 10, 15 minutes for the next person to be done, whatever.
3: Yeah.

0: and then be out like that.
1: Do you remember if when they did the Jetsons back in the day?
2: Yes.
1: And they would, I think it was even part of like the opening credits, where it was like they'd get popped out of bed and they'd be on like a conveyor belt, like in their pajamas, and they would just go through this machine and it would like apply the makeup, put their outfit on them, wash them, all of that. And it was just, it would took like 5 seconds and they came out the other side refreshed and ready for the day. Yes. Like that sounds amazing.
2: You know, to be, I'm not mad at that. I'm
1: like
2: not,
1: you put in the clothes, right, like it doesn't just pick them for you.
2: Right. I just have a fear of one day when the machine malfunctions, mm-hmm, I'm going to come out in booty shorts. And the computer needs to know, like, well, the naked eye would be like,
1: house.
2: I right. know, but the naked eye would be like, girl, you know those are not for you. I got a feeling the computer's not going to say that to me.
1: The one thing I think of is because a couple of years ago, our previous robot vacuum died. And I got the top of the line. Like,
2: yeah.
1: This is like a $1,200. It vacuums, it mops, it mm-hmm. does all the things. And it's great. Like, it maps out my house. I can tell it just to do, like the other day I was trimming my beard in the bathroom and I did it standing back from the mirror and then literally pulled up my phone and went, come vacuum just my bathroom. And it cleaned up all the hairs and it was great. But also, at least 2 days a week, mm-hmm, I get a notification on my phone where it's not pushed back into the charger, right?
2: Right.
1: And I have to go there and push, push, push, push. And I'm like, I spend 5 minutes trying to align this thing back up.
2: Yeah, right.
1: And just think of if that's the same thing with something that you stick your hand or your head into, mm-hmm, that's just as reliable.
0: And I will say with the robot vacuums, because I had this happen recently.
1: Oh, yeah.
0: You know, they don't know when to stop a situation, aka my dog's had an accident.
1: Well, I've got one that actually has a camera on it, and it actually it texted me pictures, and it'd be like, this is a thing that I saw. Like, it'll be wires or mm-hmm. a cat toy laying in the middle of the floor or a dirty sock.
0: Oh.
1: And it'll be like, is this a thing that I should mess with or no? And you can tell it, if you see that no, leave it alone.
0: So it'll pause at that moment
1: to let you go around.
0: Mine's not that high
1: tech.
0: Yeah,
1: you just got to get
0: a mine just is
1: one.
0: Like, well, if it's not a wall that I bumped into, let's keep going and pick it up. Spread it all over.

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0: morning, you found two girls and a guy with Tanya, Brooke, and Jay. 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
1: At first, I wasn't going to say anything. But you know, when I hold things in for some, it just bothers me.
2: It bubbles to the surface.
1: It comes out in some way. Yeah, yep. It comes out in some way.
2: And usually when you don't want it to, it's much more vehement than you meant.
1: And it's probably not towards the person that I need to focus on. So I'm just going to say it.
2: What did Brooke do?
1: Brooke didn't do anything.
2: Oh, it couldn't have been me.
1: It was not you. It's my lovely, lovely husband who I love dearly. We drive separate cars.
2: Sure.
1: Right? He has an SUV. I have my little Mercedes convertible, whatever. Mm-hmm. So he needed a battery in his car. Okay, fine. He goes and gets it. Harry thinks he can fix anything by watching a YouTube video. And if he can't fix it, he'll go to his friend across the street, Steve, and him and Steve will get together. I am not
2: of
1: that belief.
2: If Harry and Steve together can't fix it, it can be fixed.
1: That's it. I am not of that belief, especially if it comes to cars. I don't play with my vehicles. So he needed this battery. I came home. He took my car. He went and got a battery, put it in, and the light still was on. And I was like, ooh, I wouldn't be driving that if the light was still on. Well, no, what I actually said was, it's time to trade it in. That's what I really said.
3: Yeah.
1: And
2: but you said that, you'd be like, ooh, my car's dirty. Time to trade it in.
1: Yeah. Harry's not like that. Harry will keep a car forever. And for the most part, he hasn't had a whole lot of problems. So he had to go to work. No, he had to take one of the foster pets to get surgery.
3: Okay. Oh.
1: And he called me day before yesterday and said, hey, my truck broke down or won't start. Wouldn't start. Can you come get me? Okay. And I'm thinking, where are you? He was on Bees Ferry Road. I was like, okay, that's a far piece. That means I got to drive 61.
2: You were at home at that point?
1: Oh, yeah, at home. Almost nap ready.
2: Knightsville area.
1: Yeah, almost nap ready, right? So I said, well, where is the dog? On John's Island. John's Island?
3: What?
1: So I was like, okay, I'll be there.
2: Might as well be Mars.
1: Right. I said, okay, I'll be there. I'll pack our clothes and I'll be there because we staying in a hotel because that's like, you just told me I might as well drive to New Jersey.
2: Mm-hmm.
1: So I go pick him up and he was getting ready to get into the passenger side. I said, well, you know, I'm not driving to John's Island. And he was like, no, take me. I'll take you home. I'll take your car. I'll go pick up the dog because it wouldn't be until after two for the dog.
2: Oh, okay.
1: Right? Mm-hmm. So he does that. So,
2: now, did he just, oh, I'm just going to drive your car.
1: I don't care.
2: Okay.
1: Yeah,
2: okay.
1: I don't care about that. You understand why I don't want him to drive my car anymore. And I know he's listening. Don't call here. Don't call us. So he went to get the dog. Next day he had to work. I got home. He took my car.
2: Okay. So 2 days in a row, he's driving your car now.
1: Now, let me back up just a little bit. The day when I knew he was going to take my car, I filled my tank up because he's a stickler about make sure I have gas in my car just in case of emergencies, right?
2: Right.
3: Yes.
1: So I get
2: alien
1: in my car.
2: Invasions and whatnot.
1: Yeah, I get in my car yesterday. I noticed my car tank is at a half a tank. I'm like,
3: no, he didn't.
2: Okay.
1: Okay. So he took my car to work again yesterday. I get in my car this morning. It's a little bit more than a fourth of a tank.
2: Hmm.
1: Huh. Okay. And then on top of that, now this is first world problems where I'm so particular about my car.
3: Right.
1: For some reason, I like to hear my music come from the back speakers of my car.
2: Just the back speakers?
1: For the most part, yeah.
2: Oh,
1: and more bass to it. Harry likes the sound to come from the front. It just sounds funky to me for some reason.
3: Funny. Okay. I've never thought about, I don't know where mine comes from actually.
2: Oh,
3: really?
2: Typically from all of them. It's usually
1: you can
2: guess
1: around.
3: Okay.
2: Yeah. Usually there'll be like a diagram. I usually just keep mine in the center.
1: Right. More to the back and I'm more bass to the back and the treble. I like to keep it like medium.
3: All about the bass.
1: Yeah.
3: About
1: and
3: the
1: then,
3: bass.
1: And
3: no
1: then
3: treble.
1: Where the speaker, where the sound comes from, I put it more to the back. You can still hear it in the front, but I like it to come from the back. So that was that. And then like my seat, I'm just like, it's a lot to share a car with a person.
3: It really is. I mean, adjusting the mirror, adjusting the seats, adjusting the noise.
1: Right.
3: There is a lot of things. Like, so with my car, I've got a Jeep and it's a newer model.
1: Right.
3: And when you go in on the dashboard, it has two different, like it has different setups for each person.
2: Yeah, right. Mine does too, the memory settings.
3: Yeah, yep. So, but not like for where your seat is or anything like that, because obviously with my Jeep Wrangler, I have to manually move my thing back. Okay. Yeah, there's, again, it's the most expensive non-bells and whistles car you'll ever have in your life, but I love it. But on the place where like music is and your, you know, settings for the 95.9 and whatever else, right? Like that's all right there. Mm-hmm. But on that computer part, it can either be Jim or Brooke, right?
1: Okay.
3: Oh. He'll drive mine so occasionally.
2: Like it says your name?
3: Yeah, and it's got a little...
2: Oh, mine's just a one button and a two button.
3: Oh, no. So it says your name, and it's like, it's almost like your profile on Netflix.
1: Right. Mm-hmm.
3: You know, or Disney, where you can choose your avatar that's on there. So mine's like pink princess, and mm-hmm. Jim's is Darth Vader, I think.
2: Oh.
3: Yeah.
1: I like that.
3: But when I get in and it's on Jim's, mm-hmm. right? And of course, I'm not the person that sits in the car for 5 minutes before I drive. I want to get in, pull out, go.
2: Right. Yeah, you're lucky if you get the door closed before you're out the driveway.
3: Exactly. And so I'm sitting there and I'm like, oh, I don't want to listen to ESPN right now. Like, that's not what we're doing.
1: Right.
3: You know? But then I can't find my setting. It just is a whole thing.
1: And then on top of, and it's just like little things. I got in a car and it has different, you know, screens. Mm-hmm. And I'm like, why is the telephone screen just stuck there, which I've never used before? Like, there's some bells and whistles in that car. I don't even know.
2: Yeah, we've discovered that there's a lot of capabilities that you paid for that you've never used.
1: Mm-hmm. So I said to Siri, I said, play whatever. I think it was, I think I was listening to WizKid or something like that. Play WizKid. And it would not connect to my Bluetooth.
2: Mm.
1: And the one thing, when it disconnects from my Bluetooth, it takes me almost 10 minutes to figure out how to get connect it back.
2: Yeah.
1: I just can't share car with a person.
2: Mine is with Brennan, because in my car, you know, you can plug your phone in. I have my phone hooked up wirelessly.
1: Right.
2: But for the passenger, because mine's on an automatic charger thing, for the passenger, she has to plug in. And it took me forever how to figure out, she would plug her phone in and it would take over the radio.
1: Right.
2: And I had to figure out how to disable that. But yeah, you know, it's not all just sunshine and kisses and puppy love when you get your spouse. Uh-oh, is he writing your messages?
1: Oh,
2: yeah, he can't call, but he can message you.
1: The nastiness coming through.
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5: Accident 526 eastbound at Rivers Avenue, the on-ramp. The ride on 526 eastbound and westbound looks pretty good. And no major delays on 26 eastbound heading downtown. If you see something we need to know about, give us a call. 972-1152.

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0: From downtown to Mount Pleasant to wherever you're already late, this is Two Girls and a Guy with Tanya, Brooke, and Jay on Mix 95.9.
1: I just recently learned the power of this word from Brooke. And so know that I am using it in the sense in which she feels it.
2: Okay.
1: I am disappointed in the U.S. government.
3: Oh,
1: the most specifically government? The Air Force.
3: Oh,
1: even more specifically, whoever it is that's in charge of when new airmen are going through their class and figuring out when they're going to go on to their duty station, when they're going to go home in between all the who's.

0: who's ever in charge of that part and issuing the orders. I don't understand what's happening. And I'm saying this as a former service member myself.
1: Okay.
0: So I remember when I went through basic in Army, we called it AIT, which is your schooling, basically, that when it went through it weeks before we actually graduated, we knew exactly what day we were leaving,
1: right?
0: What day we needed to be to our duty station.
1: Okay.
0: And they marched us in groups to the travel agent office. It was an actual travel agent office in a building.
1: Right.
0: I can still picture it to this day. We went there and stood in line outside in Fort Sill, Oklahoma. And one by one, we went in there and made our travel plans.
1: Okay.
0: We sat down there like, where do you want to go? This is how much time you got.
1: Okay.
0: Where do you want? And matter of fact, I went to two different places. I went home because my mom lived up in Michigan. I went to see her for a week.
1: Mm-hmm.
0: And then I went back down here to South Carolina for a week.
1: Okay.
0: And then I came back, graduated, and went on to my duty station.
1: Mm-hmm.
0: Tristan, our son, has been in the schooling for the Air Force for a couple of months now.
1: Right.
0: And he knew very early on that he was going to Japan. He knew what his duty station was.
1: Correct.
0: He kept trying to find out the date. And they're like, oh, well, they changed the curriculum, so we're not sure exactly what your graduation date was. And then it came up, okay, your graduation date is going to be July 27th. You get to go home September 12th.
1: Right. We were like,
0: and on the in-between, you're just sitting around, still at the training facility, but not training.
1: Correct.
0: Just walking
1: just
0: around
1: there,
0: picking up trash or something.
1: Right.
0: And we're like, I don't understand. That doesn't make any sense.
1: Right.
0: Then it got to be where other people started getting their orders. Tristan still did not have orders.
1: Okay.
0: And then he started seeing when other people were getting their orders, they were going home pretty quickly after the graduation time, because they finally started coming up with a graduation date. And the graduation date was a little bit in flux, but they were like, basically, the next day you leave.
1: Okay.
0: I'm like, okay, why are you sitting there for 6 weeks? And it still wasn't his entire class. Some people knew, some people didn't.
1: Mm-hmm. Okay, so he wasn't just alone. It was other people just like him.
0: Everybody knew where their duty station was, but only like half the people knew when it was they were actually going to go there.
1: Okay.
0: Even there was he had a pretty large group that he knew was going to Japan. One guy got orders out of like 15 that knew they were going to Japan.
1: Mm-hmm. Okay.
0: And this kept going on and going on, and we're getting closer and closer to when graduation more or less is supposed to be.
1: Next week.
0: Well, we finally got the call last week when he said, okay, I am graduating on July 24th.
1: Okay.
0: Which
1: that's
0: is today. He found that out only less than a week ago. He found out what his graduation date was.
2: But y'all weren't planning on going to graduation.
0: No.
2: Anyways.
0: No,
2: right?
0: But we were trying to figure out because we were like, because I was like, I'm pretty sure they need to get other people in there to start training them. They can't just have people sitting around doing nothing.
1: Right.
0: Taking up space for 6 weeks.
2: I love how Jay's worried about what the next part and the next plan is. Like, that's
0: absolutely.
2: Just, it's the way your brain works. Instead of just being like, all right, when Tristan's done, he's done.
1: Right.
2: No, Jay's like, but what about the next people that come
0: and
2: in?
0: A lot of that came from my military experience.
2: Yeah.
0: Like, I did not have that mindset before.
1: Okay.
0: I learned that in the military because that's how the military is supposed to work.
1: Right.
0: Is planning. All my planning stuff comes from the military.
2: Yeah.
0: So, within a week, he finds out, okay, this is when I'm graduating. So, at 9:30 this morning, he's supposed to do that. He's actually got somebody else who's going to have his phone. He's going to do a video call so that we can all see it. So, that's going to be great. Yesterday, he called and said, okay, I know when I am coming home.
2: Okay.
0: Tristan comes home.
2: Uh-oh.
0: Tomorrow.
1: What?
0: Tomorrow.
1: Like the 25th?
0: The 25th.
1: They couldn't tell him that before?
0: On the 23rd, he finally found out he was coming home on the 25th. As of last talking to him, he does not have a flight. He does not have any travel info. None of that was done. He still has to do all of his travel, all of his out processing. So he's graduating this morning, has to go through all of his out processing.
1: And he's coming home tomorrow.
0: Turn in your gear. And somehow tomorrow he's supposed to be getting on some flight
1: at some time arriving
0: that eventually will wind up here somehow.
2: You know what? And I don't want to take joy in this because I

0: It's not sweet.
1: But I feel like you already are, so go for it. Lean into it.
0: As a military wife, right? As somebody, and again, you were in the Army years ago, right?
1: Okay. You emphasize years a little hard.
2: A lot of emphasis.
1: It was 20 years ago, but still.
0: My husband's still in it and still does active duty reserve stuff and all of that. And the frustration you have right now is the frustration I have every time he takes a deployment. Because leading up to you, Tanya, you've been around for it. Jay, you've been around for it.
1: I've been deployed. It was the same thing I was deployed.
0: But I'm saying, like, right now, they'll say, oh, he's got, like, he's going to some schools in October, November. I don't even know when he's going. And I'm like, what are the dates? He's like, I'll get him to you soon. I'm like, okay. Like, do you not have them yet? Mm-hmm. Like, or are you just, they're in your calendar and you don't have time to look at it right now? Like, what is it? And he's like, well, I have loose dates, but I don't have this. And it's exact, there is no answer. And it makes you as the, because now you're not the person in it, right?
1: Yeah.
0: It's one thing to be Tristan, who's like, well, I'll go whenever they say me.
2: Right. And when they tell me to go, I go.
0: And that's how Jim was. But I'm like, I'm here planning our life on this end, right?
1: Yeah.
0: Like, I'm not willy-nilly. Like, you guys have a cruise coming up. You both have jobs. You would like to spend time with your son, so having a little bit of a heads up would be great. All of these things that it is so hard on the family side.
2: You know what I'm going to do?
0: What you going to do,
2: I'm going to send this audio to his base commander and tell him.
0: Don't do that.
1: Do
0: don't
1: it.

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1: There is more drama in the Bravoverse here in Charleston.
2: Oh, no. We had the what was it?
1: The hot dog stand.
2: The hot dog hot dog king of Charleston.
1: Sir Wieners.
3: Sir Wieners. So what's happening? Taking it on the road.
2: Is he feuding with Mr. Hamburger? Or are we sure this is a reality show and not just characters from like the old McDonald's crew?
1: It does feel Grimace is coming out.
2: Is Grimace
1: out soon.
2: Next? Yeah. Is Grimace joining the show?
1: No. So
2: does he need a love triangle between the Hamburglar and whatever that little bird was?
1: You know what? As you talk about this, Bravo TLC, they've missed a mark because there really could be a good reality show about McDonald's characters.
2: It would be great. And then Ronald McDonald comes back from the dead after
1: he died?
2: Well, there was the whole clown scare thing where everybody was scared of clowns people dressed up like
3: clowns. He got eliminated.
2: And Ronald McDonald stopped being in commercials like 12 years ago or something. And I'm ready for Ronald McDonald to come back.
1: I'm ready for the bench where he's sitting there with his legs crossed.
2: With his arm out.
1: And then you can sit right next to him.
3: With the shoes.
2: You know how many children today are growing up without that experience of getting their picture taken outside the outdoor play palace?
3: That doesn't exist anymore.
1: The hamburger up top.
2: Yes.
1: Oh my gosh.
2: You climb into his head?
1: Yes. And it had the metal little bars in between that were... What a time to be alive.
3: I'm probably full of lead, but
1: it's fine.
2: Yeah. Definitely was.
1: There's asbestos. Didn't kill us. I don't know. Yeah. I loved it. Anyway, so back to the drama at Southern Hospitality, which is one of the Bravo shows filmed here in the Lowcountry. And it focuses on the bars and the people that work in them, you know, downtown. So... again, we talked about the hot dog guy, which is TJ, who is a bartender on the show. He also started a pop-up hot dog stand. Mm-hmm. Well, something went down because...
2: Just that phrase alone confuses me.
3: What, the pop-up stand?
2: Pop-up hot dog stand. It's like this, isn't that just a cart?
1: It is a hot dog cart.
2: Isn't that already just a thing?
3: But we're in the 2000s.
2: Are they elevated hot dogs at least?
1: They are elevated hot dogs.
2: Have they got caviar on them or something?
3: These not the dirty hot dogs you get in New York. These are way different.
1: Right.
3: Way different.
2: Okay, at least that.
1: I don't know if they're Wagyu, but like they are,
2: At the very least, they should be.
1: Well, so TJ had posted and there was some speculation that something was going on between him and Leva because Leva is the owner. Leva and Lamar own that hospitality group and all of those restaurants
2: in that area downtown. Here in Charleston.
1: Correct. Yeah. And so that's where they do all the filming. Well, they have also given opportunities to cast members on the show, bartenders there, to open their own restaurants, or not own, but like under their umbrella.
3: Right.
2: Okay.
1: Okay.
2: They partnered with them.
1: Yes. So they really supported Sir Wieners and did pop-up shops at Republic and at different places. They were on the menu at Lamar's. Okay. So it was a support. But he had posted something that kind of made it seem like the man was trying to keep him down, aka Leva, and that he wanted to go out and do his own thing.
3: Right.
1: And that the brick and mortar was going to come to here and Richmond, which still haven't figured that connection out.
2: I think he maybe is from there.
1: Okay. Yeah. Well,
3: maybe
1: then
3: Richmond is booming.
1: Who knows?
3: Right?
1: It's
3: could be
1: next
3: the next
1: one.
3: Hello.
1: We need direct flights. Breeze, bring it in. So then yesterday, y'all, Joe Bradley, who was the face of Republic for a very long time. Mm-hmm. Like, he's just this dreamboat guy that was the one that would sell the tables. Like, he'd be outside, you know, when the girls were walking by, like, hey, ladies, you want to come buy a table? And you get champagne and a firecracker and people that get to come at, you know, where they put the little sparkler on top of the champagne.
2: Okay. I was like,
1: and
2: a firecracker.
1: Like, hey, Will. Hey, with a big sign that's like, it's your 25th birthday.
3: Right.
2: Okay.
1: So you spend like $1,000 on the table. Like, it's crazy.
2: You were telling me right now why it is I don't go downtown and go out to these places.
1: Well, think of it like the way you would be in Vegas or New York or LA.
2: I've never been to any of those places.
1: Well, it's that sort of a club vibe,
3: right?
1: So he was kind of the face for a long time. But then as the seasons have gone on and he's been on reality TV, because he worked there before it was reality TV.
3: Right.
1: Right. But once it was reality TV, the britches got a little big, right? And there were some, and his girlfriend, Maddie Reese, who's a DJ here in town and all over, right? Mm-hmm. She does gigs in Vegas and all over the place. He was following her last summer, so he wasn't really focusing on the restaurant as much as he should have, right? So there's drama, but we don't really know the full tea yet, okay? But we're seeing these little Easter eggs, like Taylor Swift does, being dropped along the way. Mm-hmm. And
2: okay, don't besmirch Taylor Swift by comparing her to this.
1: Well, hey,

0: come on now, this is worthy. But Joe Bradley posted that he is leaving.
1: Him too?
0: Leva and Lamar's hospitality group.
2: Oh, he's straight up, he's out.
0: Y'all.
1: Is the empire crumbling?
0: Y'all, I don't know.
2: Is he getting his own show, him and the DJ girlfriend?
0: A spinoff. Because they're saying that Southern Hospitality has picked up for the next season. They're supposed to start filming in October, I believe. Mm-hmm. But there's words that Leva's out. Don't know if that's true or not. It's just the rumbles on the internet. Uh-huh. And that she's done with them. So, but here's the real, because you know I love drama, right?
1: Yeah.
0: Mm-hmm. I love petty. So not only did he leave their hospitality group, he went on to Uptown Hospitality Group, which owns Uptown Social, Share House, by the way, which is Craig Conover and Austin Kroll from Southern Charm.
1: Their restaurant is right so now, much southern.
0: There's so much happening. I need like a string and a board and some
2: You
0: push
2: really
0: pins.
2: Do. This is like Charlie Day in an episode of It's Always Sunny in Philadelphia where he's trying to explain the right? mail and it just sounds crazy.
0: But he moved over to
2: He has crossed enemy lines.
0: Hospitality, again, they own a bunch of restaurants downtown in that mm-hmm. same area.
2: Direct competitor.
0: I don't know if there's a rivalry between the groups, but I do know it would be like us crossing the street and going to another radio station.
2: Which would never happen.
0: Well, I mean, we did it years ago.
2: Okay, it has happened.
0: We were gone. We were gone for years.
1: Right, and we came back.
0: And they already had another program in place. And so that's different circumstances. But if we currently were sitting here at Mix and said, never mind, we're leaving and going over there.
2: Yeah.
0: Like, that's the
1: kind
0: of...
1: This is like a turf war.
0: Girl, I know. You know I don't go downtown anymore.
1: But now you're going?
0: I'm ready to go.
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0: Eastbound, your ride slows down at the 26 merge to the Don Holt Bridge. No major problems on 26 eastbound heading downtown from Somerville. If you see something we need to know about, give us a call, 972-1152.
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1: I just want to say thank you, Jay.
2: Oh, okay. I'm listening.
1: Yes, I really do. A few weeks ago, I asked you to help me with my health journey, because we're not calling it skinny journey, we're calling it health.
2: Skinny journey.

0: 8 to 10,000.
1: Yeah.
0: You were,
1: not even close.
0: You were doing, you were getting 1/8 the amount. I don't even understand like how you got that little just going back and forth between the studio in your car and the car in your couch. Like,
1: but that was literally my life. Right. I wasn't even grocery shopping at the time, which gets more steps in for you. Mm-hmm. You know, those sort of things that you think about, like I wasn't going to Walmart and shopping. I wasn't going to Target. I was just sitting in my relax the back chair, laying in bed and that was it. Right. And so I was like, okay, let's get moving again, get going. And I just want to say thank you for being the coach that you are, because you're not somebody, I don't handle intensity very well, or at least aggressive intensity.
2: Right.
0: Right.
1: You know, when people are like, get up, do it. Like, boot camp.
0: You're not going to yell you into shape.
1: Yeah. Boot camp would never work for me.
0: Mm-hmm.
1: Being like a Jiminy Cricket, or even sometimes I want to call you the devil in my ear. Like, just always dropping things. Even now when I say I want to get skit. I stop myself because I'm like, I want to get healthy. And I'll eye roll because health is not the actual goal for me, but I know that's the priority.
2: Right.
1: But
0: it is, you just don't think it is.
1: Right. You've gotten in my head to where that is where it is. And if you ever want to motivate me, I don't know if I should tell you this or not.
0: Uh-oh.
1: I am motivated by guilt. That is my biggest motivation. I don't love that that's the way that I am, but I don't want to disappoint you, right?
0: Right.
1: Like, I don't want to make you mad at me or upset or, you know, and I know you took your time to put together a booklet with food and things that I'm like, make sure you make daddy proud. You know, like it's just one of those things that's like ingrained in my head.
2: Uh-huh.
1: Yeah. And the reason I thought about it is I was walking through the halls because, you know, I do my morning walks now in here in between commercials, and Lisa Diamond, who is our business manager, she's up front. She was like, oh, you doing your walking? How's it going? And I'm like, coach is making me. But yeah, I'm up. And we giggled. And then I thought about it and I was like, the text messages, the group texts that we've been on the past few days.
2: Yeah.
1: Where Tanya and I, we sent the picture of like what we were eating, right?
0: Oh yeah, and some recipe that you found.
2: Yeah. Oh yeah.
1: And it was like, we want this. And you're like, nope, that's not. What did you say? It's because you don't say that's bad for you. They say that
0: it's not going to help us meet our goals.
1: Yes. It's not going to help us meet our goals. And immediately when you said that, I was like, oh, instead of being like, that's bad for you. And I'd be like, who cares?
2: Yeah. Right.
0: And
2: right.
0: It's not, you can't have that because then that just, if you've ever had a parent tell you you can't, then you want that more than anything else, even if you never really wanted it in the first place.
2: Right.
1: And I just want to say that you are so in my head. Yesterday, when I was doing some shopping at Target, I'm walking around, when I pulled into the parking lot, and this is in gazillion degree heat, I parked in one of the furthest parking spots.
2: Look at you.
1: To get more steps. There was literally one right after the handicap spot.
0: Oh, like right up.
1: Right.
0: One of the primo spots.
1: Those good ones, right? That never appear.
2: Rockstar parking.
1: When you can't get it.
2: Right.
1: And I still went all the way to the back, parked so that I had to walk all the way in, all the way out. Then I was, Jim's out of town. So I was like, there's a Taco Bell right there. I could, but I'm walking through Target and I go to the frozen aisle and I know that's not the best choice. I should be making my own food, but that wasn't going to be the option for last night. And I went and I looked at the meals because usually I'll just get a lean cuisine just because they're less in calories. But I know it's not just about less calories. It's about healthy and making sure your body's getting what it needs. And I literally bought like the $5 frozen meal, which usually it better be $2 for $5 or $3, right?
2: Right.
1: Some brand. I need to hold on. Let me grab it.
0: I'd never heard of the brand because you sent me pictures of it.
1: I hadn't either. It was
0: what it looked like.
1: It's called Counter, but it's like C-O-U-N plus E-R. Oh. And it's a high protein, 3-cheese chicken Alfredo that's 30 grams of protein, 370 calories. And I even sent it to Jay and I said, is this okay, coach? And he was like, yep, thumbs up.
2: Thumbs up.
1: Even though it would be better to, you know, make chicken and do that.
0: I started typing out a whole thing and then I was like, you know what? That's not what she needs. I deleted all that and just gave you a thumbs up.
1: But I am really, I started using weights. Like I have 8-pound weights at home and I started doing arm stuff. And I know because you complain about people that just push it up real fast and like just sling it and go, right? I was like, nope, that has to be controlled, especially on the way down because otherwise Jay's going to get mad. You're in her head.
0: Good. I'm proud of you. I know you hate hearing disappointed, so I'm

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14: The Mix 95.9 weather for James and John's Island is going to be a cloudy day, but a high of 91. Next tide is low at 10:43. It is 83 degrees. 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
15: And coming up in the three things I love just after 9 o'clock, if you want to know what the hot item at the fair is going to be,
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15: I will tell you.

6 eastbound, your ride slows down at the 26 merge to the Donhoe Bridge. No major problems on 26 eastbound heading downtown from Somerville. If you see something we need to know about, give us a call, 972-1152.

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0: loving today. Let me start with the Minnesota State Fair. They are known.
1: I did not expect that. Of all, if you'd give me 100 choices, where's Brooke going to start with her three things today?
2: It would have not been
1: Minnesota. Not one of them would have been the Minnesota State Fair.
0: Well, you know that they're the ones that come out with the craziest food.
1: Like, oh, are they like the first?
2: Standard. Yes. Yeah.
1: So, oh, that's because, it gets colder sooner there, so I guess they do like the first one.
0: Well, they are like the inspiration for what's going to happen. So when there was that scorpion pizza that came out.
1: I ate it.
0: All of those things. Well, this year, they are saying the new food, it is official, is the white chocolate chip.
1: Oh, I'm out.
0: Hold on. Dill pickle cookie.
1: I'm definitely out.
0: That is what Food Beast is saying, that the Minnesota Fair, they released this treat. So don't be surprised if you see this same exact thing at the Coastal Carolina Fair this year.
1: Somebody went into the low-grade, cheapest version of the cheapest AI and just said, make up some random stuff. Or put a bunch of words in a hat and just dug around in there.
2: I can't get down.
1: White chocolate is an abomination. It's not chocolate. It shouldn't be on anything ever. It should be illegal.
0: How do you really feel, Jay?
1: There's no cocoa in white chocolate.
2: I don't think he likes it.
0: I don't think
1: chocolate is cocoa.
0: Either.
1: There is zero cocoa in white chocolate.
2: You.
1: Therefore, it is not chocolate.
2: It is
0: okay,
2: not
0: mansplainer,
2: chocolate.
0: Thank you. I'm so glad I know that. All
1: it's
0: I know
1: chocolate explaining. Thank you.
0: Is I would like to try one of these cookies.
2: Would you really? Just,
0: I mean, the sweet, the salty. You know, I love dill
1: pickles.
0: Also,
1: how does the pickle get into the cookie?
0: It's chopped up.
1: Oh, okay. I was trying to figure out the form. I'm like, is it a cookie if it's shaped like a pickle?
0: No. So it's a cookie, but the dill is chopped up and then mixed in the cookie batter.
1: Oh, okay. Like you would mix in nuts or actual chocolate or whatever. Okay.
0: Exactly. All right. Second thing I am loving today. I just thought this was the greatest gadget ever. It's called the seatbelt buckle booster. What it does, you know how sometimes it mainly happens in the back seat.
1: We need to get Brooke on an infomercial for this thing.
0: I know. Tell me
1: that
0: about
1: dramatic
0: it.
1: Pause that right? you said it and then looked at me and paused and then went, what it does.
0: Yeah. No, because the other day, Jim and I were in an Uber and we were, you know, obviously sitting in the back and trying to find our the seatbelt to plug it in.
2: Okay.
0: And it was like stuck in the bot, like it just was down there and you couldn't get it. You couldn't grab it, couldn't find it, right? So this buckle booster, it's literally just a piece of almost foam that goes around it so that it's always sitting up.
1: Oh.
0: You know what I mean? So you don't have to dig for it because the foam is about, I don't know, maybe 2 inches.
1: It's like Cialis, but for a buckle of your seatbelt.
0: It really is. And you know, now that you just said that reference, it makes this next part really weird because what they really are trying to market it towards is kids in car seats.
2: Yeah.
0: Because, you know, it's hard for them to buckle when they're old enough to be like in a booster seat and they can buckle it themselves.
1: Or if you got hips. I've gotten in some small Ubers sitting in the back seat, and I'm like, apparently I'm sitting on it. Now I have to lift up to dig
2: it's
1: under
2: a whole
1: there.
2: Maneuver.
1: Yeah.
0: Mm-hmm. And then the third thing I am loving today, y'all, I went to the Dollar Tree yesterday, and I saw this, and I could not resist.
1: What kind of makeup is it now?
0: It's makeup. It is.
1: Another
0: they
1: dramatic
0: have
1: pause.
0: Golden Girls lip gloss.
1: Oh,
0: that's
1: cute.
0: Okay. How fun is that?
2: Is that Rue McClanahan?
0: Yes, I got Blanche Blush.
2: Okay.
0: But they had all of them. They had all of them in there. And I just thought this was the cutest gift. If you're going on a girls trip and you guys call yourselves the Golden Girls or you each have the one that you identify with or whatever, great way to just put in like a little gift bag for everyone.
1: Yeah.
0: You know, and they're $1.25.
2: That's crazy.
0: So cute. It's Golden Girls brand. So it doesn't look cheap. Like the colors were actually really good.
2: Right.
0: So I am here for it.
1: The packaging is lacking a little bit for me, but again, it's $1.25. Well, the picture on there, it's like a pencil drawing of her. It's not like... It's not
0: you're
1: like
0: such a
1: photo
0: hater.
1: Of
0: why
1: her.
0: Why can't you just be excited for me?
2: I woke up on the wrong side of the bed this morning.
0: For real. And if
1: because
0: you wanna,
1: Tanya didn't make me go to Comic-Con.
0: If you so want to link up to the three things I am loving, head to mix959.com.
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1: I love OPD. Other people's drama.
2: Are you down? You're down with OPD?
1: I'm down with OPD. Other people's drama is my jam. I love to follow it on social media. I love it in my reality shows. I love it in my real life. As long as it doesn't affect me personally, but right. I can watch it from afar. I am so here for it. There's an account on Instagram. This girl, and y'all know I love petty, right?
2: Mm-hmm. Yeah, clearly. I think if no one has ever met you before and they just listened to the last 30 seconds, they got that.
1: Yeah, I love petty.
3: Understood.
1: There is an Instagram influencer. Her name is Samajan Focus, right?
2: Mm. Okay.
1: That's her handle, not her name, but handle.
2: I was like, that's... You're saying that right?
1: And this popped up in my feed, and then I went through her whole account, and she does a lot of these different ones. Uh-huh. But this one was so good. How I Ruined My Ex's Life in 30 Days.
2: Ooh.
1: Part one. And she goes through each day what she did. Now, whether she actually did or she's just making them up on here, it doesn't matter, because they're great.
2: There's some great ideas.
1: Day one, I super glued his gas tank shut. This one was pretty simple and only partially inconvenienced him. Day two, y'all, this is too much. I wrote a letter to his mother about his secret child that he's been hiding for 5 years.
2: Wow.
1: I made this up, but it was very emotional and believable.
3: What? Are you kidding me?
1: Day three, hurt people. Day three, I send flowers to his job with a note from, quote, his sponsor, implying that he relapsed over the weekend.
2: Oh, right? Wow, yeah.
1: Day four, had random people coming to his door at all times of the night so he looked sleep deprived the next day at work.
3: Ridiculous.
2: That one takes too much work, I feel like. You got to get people to do you're ordering things, yeah.
1: Day six, I wrote a letter to the bank financing his car, pretending to be him, and voluntarily surrendered the vehicle.
3: She's awful. She is awful.
1: She just keeps going. Mailed him a letter notifying him that he's being investigated by the DEA for drug smuggling. Mailed a missed appointment postcard from a fake ED clinic to his job.
2: To his job, yes. And then it's postcard, so now you got to open it. It's got logos right on it.
3: Everybody can see.
1: She said, day 13, I broke into his house, injected his mattress with milk.
3: Okay, now she did too much.
1: Painted sugar water along his baseboards to attract ants. Put a beef bouillon cube and a Jolly Rancher in the shower head. But day 14, y'all, this is unhinged. Day 14, I signed him up for Scientology courses.
2: Oh, no. That's the worst.

0: now from the Gerald's Tires and Brakes 843 Traffic Center.
1: Smooth sailing on this Friday morning. No major accidents on any of the interstates. If you see something we need to know about, give us a call. 972-1152.
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1: Ooh, Tanya Brown.
2: Hey, what's up? Happy Friday. Happy payday.
1: Well, it's Friday. I don't know about the happy part.
2: What? Did I do some?
1: Thanks to you.
2: Uh-oh. What'd you do, Tanya?
1: What you allowed.
2: I allowed something?
1: Yeah, you did.
2: Those are heavy words.
1: Didn't even put up a fight at all. Just allowed it to just happen.
2: Brooke, do you know what I did?
0: I have no idea, but I'm excited to hear it.
2: You know what? Normally, I don't want things in the email. Can you put this in the email? Is it bad?
1: Yeah, no, I don't want to put this in the email. I want to. If I did, it would be sent out to everybody.
0: Oh,
1: send to all recipients type situation.
2: Oh, you know I hate those.
0: What'd she do?
2: What'd I do? I'm sorry.
1: So a little behind the scenes for our listeners. A couple weeks, maybe even a month or so ago. It's been a little while. A few weeks ago, Tanya Brown let it be known that she had made available tickets. Passes to San Diego Comic-Con.
0: Yes.
1: Which is currently happening right now.
2: Yeah.
0: She did have tickets for that, and she had said that she wasn't able to go with Harry, so she had asked us if we wanted to go.
1: Mm-hmm. Yeah, offered them up and said, hey, you want to go to an event that you've dreamed about your entire life since you knew it existed, Jay?
2: Right, I especially did it for you.
1: And I said, I would love to go to that. I knew you were trying to get him, but I was like, she won't be able to get him.
2: I've already been before. Are you kidding me? And the one in New York.
0: Every year, Tanya gets tickets. It's just a matter of whether she can go or not. Right. And then she'll gift them to somebody that can go and get pictures and, you know, do the...
2: And these are media passes, like you behind
0: they're
2: the scenes.
0: Good ones.
2: Yeah.
1: And I keep hearing stories about it. Well, so you, in the timeline, you offered them up. I looked at it, I was like, well, what would it cost? And of course, I went to my friend AI and said, hey, my friend's got tickets to it.
2: I live
1: in Charleston, South Carolina. Mm-hmm. What would it cost me to go there, stay, eat, you know, so to fly there, hotel stay, food, all of that. I can get into all the events for free, but I actually have to get there.
2: Correct.
1: And it was going to be about $3,000.
2: Okay.
1: For just me by myself. And I was like,
0: really?
1: Yeah.
2: Didn't cost me that much.
0: Hotels are going to be a lot.
1: Flight, hotel, and food, and transportation.
2: Right.
1: Like Ubering around and stuff, because everything is
2: spread out.
1: You got to be close enough that you can walk, and you're going to pay through the nose because they know that you're trying to be close enough so you can walk to everything. Or you got to be far enough out that you're paying less for your hotel room, but now you're paying more for your
0: Ubers.
1: Transportation.
0: Yep.
1: And it's California prices. And it was like, honestly,
0: at the end of the day,
1: it's
0: going
1: to cost you $3,000 because it's like a week long.
2: I'm still waiting for the thank you, Tanya.
1: It's not a thank you. It's the exact opposite of a thank you, because then I came back and I was like, I would like to go, but I can't justify. And you just said, okay, I'll just find somebody else. No pushback. No. Jay, you really should. Are you sure? This is a big opportunity.
2: Are you sure you just
1: want to push it aside?
0: Jay,
1: you gave me zero pushback.
0: Here's part of the problem, though, because Tanya and I never have a problem spending money.
1: Mm-hmm.
0: Even if we don't have it, we'll find a way.
2: Oh, yeah, we got one. We got one.
0: I mean, I think I'm about to have an online sale of some clothes that I got because I'm going on a cruise and Mama needs some money to gamble with.
2: Hello?
0: Right? So I've had these clothes that have been sitting
1: there.
0: Yeah,
1: so you didn't even pipe in. You didn't say, hey, Jay, there's a bunch of extra clothes in your closet. Why don't you sell those? Nothing. You didn't even pipe up. So you know what? I'm mad at you, too.
2: Now it becomes Brooke's problem.
0: I should have kept my mouth shut.
1: It's both of you. Because now where we're at is now that Comic-Con is happening, I see online, first of all, a video game series that I'm very excited about.
0: What's it called?
1: It's On Tour, which is... It's the new Guitar Hero. It's from the same people that made Guitar Hero.
0: Oh, awesome.
2: Right.
1: This was our family game for years.
0: Yes.
1: Mm. Was Guitar Hero. It's back, basically a new version of it. They are debuting it. People can walk up and play it for free. And they have a big, like, Wheel of Fortune wheel that when you play it, you spin that and you win t-shirts. You can get into the beta, which is where you get in early and be able to play it. All this other stuff.
2: The whole Comic-Con. It's, when I say amazing, I didn't realize all the things that you could do.
1: I didn't either, because you didn't push back on me when I said that I couldn't go.
0: Oh, my goodness.
1: Because I was like, well, because I think of the big movie things that are happening. Like, well, there's not really any announcements expected from Marvel, so. No, but then besides the video game, Also, there's this book series that I've gotten into, Dungeon Crawler Carl, and they've announced that it's going to be a TV show. I've even posted pictures where I turned myself into the main character, Carl, and put it online.
0: Oh, so, I saw that one. Okay.
1: And I was like, you know, I reached out to my agent, was like, get me on this show.
2: Right.
1: And she was like, well, they haven't announced anything yet. Well, guess what happened yesterday?
2: What happened yesterday?
1: They announced the first cast member of Dungeon Crawler Carl.
0: Who is it?
1: It's Jeff Hayes.
0: Not Jeff Hayes.
1: Jeff Hayes is going to play Princess Donut. Now, that is a cat that's going to be CGI. He does the audiobooks. I am currently listening to book number 6 in the series of the audiobooks. I'm very familiar with that. I didn't get to be there because he actually showed up at Comic-Con with the creator of the books to make that announcement. And to make it even worse, to pour salt in the wound, what did you send to us yesterday, Tanya Brown?
2: I'm scared to talk. Is it the picture my daughter sent of Johnny Depp?
1: The picture and the video.
2: Oh, Johnny Depp as Ebenezer.
1: Full on, full costume. You sent the picture, yes. and I was so confused. I was like, first of all, that's not Johnny Depp. Second of all, if it is, why is Ebenezer Scrooge there? I didn't even know this movie was happening. Uh-huh. He was in full character, full costume, out there. One of the actors who I personally kind of like, I'm aware of, and it's not one of my favorites, but still, I could have been there to see Johnny Depp come out and do a full live performance as an upcoming movie character. If you'd have just pushed back a little bit, if Brooke would have mentioned, hey, maybe you should sell some of your clothes or some unused items, but no, neither one of you at all.
0: Would you?
1: You know, I have trouble spending money. You know, this is a dream, and when I said I don't know if I can do it, you both just let that dream because just slip through my fingers like the sands of time.
2: You're not being fair. You're not being fair because you are the type of person that even if we told you all these things, you don't listen to me and Brooke.
0: You don't.
1: Right. No, then you go around me to Brenna, who also knows how much, because Brenna's been listening to me all week going like, oh my God, now this is happening there. Now this is happening there.
0: But
1: you could have gone around me to her and been like, just buy him the ticket.
0: Here's the moment, Jay. Here's the moment. Okay. Next year, Tanya will more than likely get tickets to Comic-Con. Right.
2: Well, you get when you get approved, you get them for 2 years back to back. So
1: it's already done. So next year, when I say no.
0: No, there's no no.
2: Why are you saying no?
0: You need to say yes right now.
1: I can't fight myself. I need you guys to fight myself for me.
0: You need to get your AI. What do you call it? You need to be like, can you fight me next time?
1: There you go.
0: I don't want to go to Comic-Con because I want to go to Comic-Con.

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1: Sometimes there are some odd things that you see at the grocery store and you're like, I would never buy that product from a grocery store.
2: Okay.
3: Now, when you, I'm curious about this because I know you spend so much time at the grocery store and not just Publix, you go to others.
1: I do.
3: Are you?

0: you walking in with a list and go and get your things, or you're going to go up and down every aisle and see what they got?
1: I have a half list, which, Harry, when we run out of things, we have a dry erase board on the refrigerator, mm-hmm. so we write it down, so I'll take a screenshot of that.
2: Okay,
0: so you're like, at the least, I need this stuff.
1: Yeah.
0: But
1: yeah,
0: that's not still the only thing you're going for.
1: I never go in for just for what I want. I literally walk the whole store. That's how I get my steps in.
0: Okay.
1: Never go when you're hungry, though.
0: You
1: know that, right?
0: Yep.
1: So, and I always look at the sale ads to see, because I love a BOGO. I love a buy one, get one free. If they got to buy one, get one free, and I don't even need it, I'll probably buy it. So yesterday, I'm in Publix, and I'm in the deodorant aisle, and like they have hosiery and shampoo, whatever.
2: That's true, yeah.
0: The shaving stuff.
1: Yeah. And like last week, they had a great sale on Dove deodorant. I bought 10 cans. Mind your business. Mind your business.
0: 10.
1: They got the one rose petal. Oh my God, smells so good.
2: Oh my gosh. Again, Tanya cannot resist to buy one, get one.
1: I love a BOGO, right? So then I look over to my right and it says buy one, get one free. And I was like, okay, that's a little odd to me. It was Hanes underwear.
2: Okay.
0: Oh yeah?
1: I've never bought underwear from the grocery store before.
0: Now, are these tidy whities? Are these boxer briefs?
1: They are boxer briefs, which Hanes is a name brand. Yeah. Everybody
0: Absolutely.
1: Knows.
0: Yeah.
1: And buy one, get one free. That's an excellent deal. And now, I was
0: is it still going on or?
1: Till next Wednesday.
0: Oh, okay. I might have to stop by a Publix.
1: This is what I'm saying. Like, these are the brand that Harry wears. But I just, for some reason, I was like, I just wouldn't buy.
2: Can't buy that from the grocery store.
1: Like I see sometimes they have lawn furniture or barbecue, like a grill. Those things, for
0: grills,
1: some
0: I always
1: reason.
0: See the rocking chairs are like wooden rocking chairs. I see those a lot.
1: I can't. The patio Lowe's, furniture.
0: The Lowe's that I go to on Dorchester Road has wind chimes, but they're like giant. They're like 4 feet long. Like they're like plumbing pipes.
1: Right. Really?
0: Yeah. They're like $100. Like, but they're like, not cheap.
2: I could see that at Lowe's. Like, to me, that makes sense at a Lowe's.
1: No, he means Lowe's grocery store.
0: Lowe's Foods. Sorry.
2: Oh, I thought you meant Lowe's, like the home.
0: Yeah, it is a confusing name. They
2: True.
0: Something different.
2: But underwear is a little odd, but it is funny that you say that, because if I thought about would I buy underwear at Publix or Harris Teeter.
1: Like, right. Nothing wrong with that.
0: It's a brand you like and trusted brand, size you like. It's even cuter, you know, style you like.
1: They
2: were. Absolutely. Absolutely. But it's funny you bring this up, because yesterday I went to, after work, I went to the Dollar Tree over on Clements Ferry.
1: Your favorite stopping ground.
2: It is my favorite stopping grounds, because we're about to go on vacation. And if you want to get loofahs and things like that you can travel with, it's really the best place to go.
0: Yeah, the little plastic bottles you put your shampoo in.
1: Yes.
2: Absolutely. So I was there for that. Like, that's what I was going for. And as I'm walking through one of the aisles, I saw underwear.
0: Yeah?
1: At
2: the Dollar Tree. And y'all, I had to buy it for two reasons. Number one, the first pair that I saw was Big League Chew, which Jim loves Big League Chew.
0: Underwear?
1: Right?
2: They were just funny. Like, just a funny little Cersei, right? Because he's out of town right now. So when he gets back, I'm going to be like, look, now, I got you these.
0: For him?
2: For him, yeah.
0: Okay.
2: And because there were their men's.
0: It's like he's wearing, what do you call it, underoos or whatever those, like.
1: Pull-ups.
2: Yeah.
0: Or pull-ups.
2: Right? But I just thought they were funny, right? So I was like, oh, it's $1.25, whatever. I'm going to get it.
1: Underwear?
2: Yes. So I'm like, I'm going to get it for him. Are they going to last forever? No, but is it just a cute thing? And then next to it, wait for it.
0: Oh, she's got it with her in one of her giant satchels.
2: And again, I'm a person that will wear these things. I like them for like pajamas, instead of like wearing, you can wear them to bed.
0: Are you about to pull out some more underwear? Because I'm not sure if I'm comfortable with that.
2: I saw they had White Castle underwear. And so I got them for Tanya.
0: And those look like, they're boxer brief kind.
1: Yes.
0: Those look,
1: oh my God.
2: I'm like, they'll be perfect for like just going to bed or lounging around the house, whatever.
1: These were $1.25.
0: Those look, I mean, it's really
1: this
0: bright
1: is good
0: screen
1: quality.
0: Printing.
1: Yes.
0: It's those look, I would probably wear those.
1: You know,
0: those are
1: what?
0: High quality.
1: I don't care. In this lifetime, a future lifetime, you will forever be my friend.

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1: Smooth sailing on this Friday morning. No major accidents on any of the interstates. 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

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Well, we talked about it a little yesterday, but after another deadly crash, neighbors are calling for concern once again for safety improvements at Highway 41 and Reflectance Drive, that intersection in Berkeley County, right up past where it splits off the Clements Ferry.

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We talked about it a little on the Chucktown check-in on our Instagram yesterday. The local gullah weaver, Corey Alston, officially set a Guinness Book of World Record for handcrafting the world's largest sweetgrass basket. It's named Big Percy. I can literally fit in it. Massive artwork stands over 4 feet tall, and it's over at the South Carolina State Museum.

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0: 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I went to Clemson undergrad, but I went to law school in South Carolina.
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Katy Perry and Taylor Swift getting a huge shout out from the co-founder of MySpace. 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Is that Tom? Is that who that was? 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
1: Me not working hard. 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

Breaks 95.9 local first. The Isle of Palms Police Department has added a new car to its fleet of police vehicles. Yes, it's been donated a Tesla Model S to its fleet, giving officers an electric patrol vehicle at no cost to the taxpayers. And that thing is zooming. It doesn't look like a cop car, so be careful.

Mix 95.9 Charleston Tape Music Station. What up, y'all? It's Ellie Roll in the midday. And yeah, we made it to Friday, y'all. It's about time for me to get on out of here. Y'all enjoy the rest of your Friday. Enjoy your weekend. We're going to have a great one. Joe's up next. Go!

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Mix 95.9 and your latest low country weekend weather for Charleston and West Ashley. Not looking all that great. Storms the rest of today, 91, and the same for tomorrow and even on Sunday. The next high tide at 524. I can't.

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If you won River Dogs tickets this week on the Two Girls and a Guy show, congratulations. Have a great time on Sunday for Villains Night, and hopefully Benny Storms, they won't get in the way, ruin everything.

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My name is Joe. I am always raising my glass and celebrating the weekend. Today is the day. It's 5 o'clock somewhere.

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Mix 95.9 and your low country weather for Daniel Island and Wando. Storms once again tomorrow and on Sunday. We have a threat for those all weekend in the upper 80s. Sun and clouds on Monday. The next high tide 5:24.

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11: Gerald's Tires and Brakes, 843 traffic.
12: Accident Highway 78, close to Mill Street. Ladson, close to Jameson. Folly, near Church of the Nativity. Long Point Road, in front of PetSmart at Bell Hall. Rivers, in front of Breck's Place. Ashley River Road at Wapoo. Dorchester at Appian Way. Meeting at Addison. North Highway 17 at Shelmore Boulevard. Highway 52 at Old 52. And Highway 52 at Red Hill Drive. 972-1152.

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Backstreet Boys, Bottle Up, and Mix 95.9 as we take a look at your weekend weather for Somerville and Ridgeville. Storms again for tomorrow and on Sunday, just like today. Upper 80s. It clears out on Monday. Go figure. And the next low tide is at 11:37 tonight.

I'm Joe. I gotta go. Thank you again for making me a part of your Friday. Have a great and safe weekend. Party Marty will be here in just a few at 7. And here's Zara Larsson to close out our get-together.

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Hey, it's Party Marty. I hate to say it, y'all, but it's almost time for back to school. Give me a couple of songs. I'll tell you when everybody heads back to hear the school bell.

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Hey, it's Party Marty. Almost time for back to school. Colleton, Georgetown, and Williamsburg counties go back Monday, August 3rd. Dorchester School Districts 2 and 4 go back Wednesday, August 5th. Charleston County, August 11th. And Berkeley County goes back Wednesday, August 12th.

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